0: Hey, it's the Baker Boys, Nick V and Eric V, and I'm so proud of my brother Eric because he's been outdoors golfing. He's doing it like 3 or 4 times a week.
1: Yep.
0: And it's got to get hot out there.
1: Oh, it does get hot.
0: So I have an idea. I think I'm going to be importing you a brand new air-conditioned dress shirt from Japan.
1: Really?
0: Yeah, it has fans and everything. Oh. I'll tell you all about it coming up next.
1: All right.

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1: That'll be 8452.
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17: All right, so lately it's been very warm. So, you know, I've questioned, should I go golfing today because of the heat? Because, you know, I don't like when it's too hot. There's a certain
18: comfort level
17: that
18: you're not willing to
17: so go if past. It's like in the 70s, it's perfect. That's perfect golf weather.
18: Right.
17: If it's in the 80s and above, it's a little questionable for me.
18: But you're out there in 90-degree weather.
17: Yeah, I know.
18: What's the problem here?
17: I don't like it when it's hot.
18: So here's what I wanted to do for you. When I read this story, I'm like, this is perfect for my brother's birthday coming up here. A Japanese clothing store came up with a clever way to help office workers survive brutal summer heat.
17: Okay.
18: It's a dress shirt with built-in fans. 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Costs about $107 and is already on sale in stores and online.
17: I'm not mad at this idea.
18: Right?
17: The problem with me with shirts is there's certain materials that make my body look worse. And I don't like that.
18: Oh, it's a fashion thing.
17: It's not
18: a comfort thing.
17: It's
18: for you.
17: Not a fashion thing. It's a shape thing.
18: Okay, what are the materials that you stay away from, Eric?
17: Like a polyester. You stay away from those.
18: You shouldn't wear polyester in the heat anywhere.
17: I need a thicker type of shirt that kind of covers the curves that I have here. I don't like my curves.
18: Are you willing to wear the air conditioner?
17: Find out what it's made out of first. That's what I need. That's what I need to know.
18: Cotton breeze.

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1: All right, this is really cool. I would love this to be instated everywhere, but I know it's not because that will get rid of all the politicians probably, or most of them anyway. Wales to become the first country to make politicians lose their job for lying.
0: Oh my God, let me shake my banana.

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1: That's all that distant respect it.
2: Number one for
0: the beat of Fort Collins.
2: Lead it.
0: It's the beat of Fort Collins. Jump 1045.
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4: Fun, energetic DJs that make you feel good. Nick and Eric V, take it away.
5: Baker Boys here. Now, first of all, where is Wales? Isn't that UK?
6: Oh, the UK, yeah. What if politicians could get fired for lying?
5: There'd be no more politicians.
6: I think this is an amazing idea. I know it won't be instilled here in the U.S., but hey, one can wish, right?
5: Yes.
6: Wales is considering a groundbreaking law that would hold politicians personally accountable for deliberately misleading the public. Instead of apologizing, they could face suspension, removal from office, or other serious consequences.
5: What about, have you heard of being feathered, tarred and feathered?
6: Oh, yeah. That's like college football hazing.
5: Oh, okay.
6: You know,
5: that's what they need to
6: do. They banned that stuff. You can't do that anymore.
5: Where? Everywhere?
6: Yeah, you can't do it in colleges anymore.
5: Okay, cool.
6: Or they used to do it when you were initiated in a frat.
5: A fraternity.
6: Yeah, yeah.
5: All right.
6: So they stopped doing that. But I think this is
5: a great idea.
6: A great idea. Yeah, round of applause to Wales for this.
5: Yeah.
6: And I wish this would happen in the U.S., but like I said, we lose a lot of politicians, guys.
5: Sure.
6: They say what they need to say to get what they want.
5: The car salesmen, exactly what they are.
6: The car salesmen.
5: That's what they are. You know, when you go to a car lot, the sharks are... I'll be right back. I'm going to go have a discussion with the manager to see if they can get the price that you want.
6: All right.
5: Don't play the games.
6: We're being corrected here. Wales is actually a country in Europe, so not in the U.K.
5: Oh, Wales is a country in the UK known for its capital, Cardiff, official languages, English, and Welsh.
6: Well, the corrector was wrong then.
5: Sorry, corrector.
6: That's your wife.
5: Yes, my wife. We got to go, guys. Have a beautiful, blessed, powerful day. I'm going to go apologize to my wife real quick. And we'll be back tomorrow for Taco Thursday. Peace.
6: Bye.

0: Amber Payton with BIN News Now. The war of words is heating up in Chicago's mayoral race. Black Mayor Brandon Johnson is responding after Budget Chief Annette Guzman became the latest high-profile official to leave his administration.
1: They have stability in me. Again, one person does not run the operation around here. It's a collection.
0: Challenger Alexi Giannulli says the departures are concerning, calling City Hall a revolving door. A third person has been charged in connection with the Nolan Wells case in Mississippi. Edward James Porter is accused of threatening two witnesses and their families. Two others were previously charged with making bomb threats. Wells was found dead near Horn Island after a 4th of July boating trip. And Dr. Monica Baskin is making history as the first black woman to lead Virginia Commonwealth University's Massey Comprehensive Cancer Center. She will oversee hundreds of scientists and investigators working in cancer research and prevention. Get BIN News Now on demand 24/7 on the iHeartRadio app.

Cause I ain't sent a word, I flip faster than birds. Snoop Dogg will emerge from the smoke and go low. You shouldn't provoke, I bring the worst from the LBC. Smash motherfuckers thinking they gon' smash on me. Snoop and Dre give a fuck about

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0: It's the beat of Fort Collins. 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
1: What's so different? 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
1: What's so different?

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0: is the beat of Fort Collins. 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
3: She make me feel so good. 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
1: What?

0: It's Dee Dee in the morning. We are all here. Yep, Trey G and comedian JJ Williamson.
1: Uh-huh.
0: I would be your host, Dee Dee. On a Thursday.
2: Don't you do it.
0: What? It's No Politics Thursday.
2: Okay,
0: No Politics Thursday, JJ, on this August 6, 2026. It's National Wiggle Your Toes Day.
2: I'm doing it now.
3: Better be thankful for it. Some people can't.
0: I know it.
3: Uh-huh.
0: You used to wiggle your toes all the time you got in bed or something like that or whatever.
3: Yeah, can you separate your pinky toe from the other toes?
0: Without
3: moving the other toes?
0: No.
3: Just separate? You can't separate?
2: I can't on my right one.
0: Yeah. Dang.
2: Every time I try my left one, the big toe move.
0: You can do it? Do yours?
3: I can do that. Yeah.
0: Can you do your hands like that little, what is it called when people separate like the, what is
3: like
0: that called?
3: Spock
0: or whatever.
2: This right
0: can
2: here?
0: You do it? I never could do it.
3: Star Trek. I think it's
0: how
3: Star
0: do
3: Trek.
0: It? How y'all know you can do it? Like, is it hard?
3: It's not hard because we both doing it. So.
2: Yeah.
0: How y'all know how to do it?
3: Because you dyslexic. That's what it is.
0: Wait, hold on. What dyslexic got to do with my hands?
3: You're backwards. Can't get your thoughts together. I'm dyslexic.
0: That's
3: so
0: black
3: I know.
0: People. You'd be like, Mama, my stomach hurt. You must have a headache.
3: Right. It's that ADHD.
2: Every time Dee Dee tries it, it just go down to five. I got five more minutes.
0: It is National Fresh Breath Day.
2: I love old fresh breath. Mm-hmm.
3: Yes.
2: Shout out.
3: Love it.
0: National Root Beer Float Day. Love those.
3: I like them.
2: Yeah, they're cool.
0: I had one for the first time in a long time. Man, it was good. A root beer float. I used to love a root beer float and a hamburger and some fries.
2: Oh, my God.
3: My granny used to fix us root beer floats, and we would sit and watch The Wire together.
2: Damn.
0: Okay.
2: Damn. I didn't know root beer floats were still out then.
0: I can't believe his granny watched The Wire.
2: Yeah. Damn. The granny?
0: Not the mama.
2: Yeah.
0: The granny.
2: Yeah. She was like, damn, the Golden Girls. Let me see how they move with this dope.
0: Hey, thank you for being a friend.
2: Shut up.
0: Yeah, Lee. His granny, y'all.
2: Granny now.
0: Watch The Wire.
2: Yeah.
0: All right.
2: Yeah.
0: Let's keep it moving. All right. And then it's Farm Work Appreciation Day, y'all. Farm Work Appreciation.
2: Hard labor. Appreciate y'all.
0: All right, let's celebrate birthdays. Here we go.
4: It's your birthday, baby. It's your birthday.
2: Hey.
4: It's your birthday.
3: Come on, Drizzy.
0: I like it. It's your birthday. If it's your birthday today, happy birthday goes out to the reggae singer Spice celebrating a birthday.
3: Oh, yeah. Rihanna was just throwing that thing to her music.
0: Mm-hmm. The actress Michelle Yeoh is celebrating a birthday.
2: Yeah, come on.
0: And basketball player, I should say former basketball player, David Robinson celebrating a birthday
2: today.
3: The Admiral,
2: man.
0: All right, we kicked the show off with early morning memes. Y'all ready? Here we go. Mine just says this. My soul is on a budget. I cannot afford stress, envy, negative vibes, doubt, or deceit.
3: Ooh,
0: I'm done. We on a budget.
3: Snaps up.
0: Thank you.
3: Snaps up. I like that one. All right, I got one. Mine says, my partner girl don't want him hanging with us. Talking about we a bad influence. He the worst one. He the worst one.
0: Okay. Come on, JJ, what you got?
2: All right, here we go. 9 pounds, 8 ounces. Thank you so much, God, for this blessing. I've been waiting to rob this dude for so long.
0: Damn. I thought I was talking about my baby.
2: Yeah,
0: I was like, oh,
2: I've been trying to get that package.
0: All right, that's how we kick the show off. Early morning memes. This morning on the show, we're going to show some love to another entrepreneur with a strong business spotlight.
3: Come on.
0: Plus, what is it about LeBron James that makes him so polarizing in America? They say everybody in America got something to say about this man. What is it?
2: Good or bad?
0: What is it? Yeah, all right, we'll have that dope discussion coming up. And also, we're going to drop some money in your pockets with $1,000 mini game. So here we go. It's Thursday. It's Dee Dee in the morning.
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13: Waking up the

0: Good morning. It's Didi in the morning. All right, so we got to have a conversation about this. JJ said he's got to give us a list of the businesses that have rarely
1: fail. Man, you know, there's a lot of different opportunities to make money. A lot of businesses, man, that, you know, that do well, a lot of them will flop.
2: Thanks.
1: So I found a list of businesses that barely and rarely fail.
0: Okay. Mm.
1: They rarely fail. Like car washes.
0: Okay.
1: Car washes.
0: I have heard that.
1: Car washes going always be, you know, needed. It's a must, man, because a lot of people are lazy. They don't want to wash their car at their house. They want to run through them and everything real quick. You know, you get to vacuum the car free when you get the car wash. So I feel like car wash is always going to be, you know, around and available.
0: Parking lots
1: going to always be around, man, because you're going to have to park your car.
0: Now,
1: can't leave it on the interstate.
0: You're right about parking lots. And let me just say this. You ever go somewhere to an event and let's say it's a state fair or anything like that.
1: Yes.
0: And the parking is bad, but then you have people down there going, you can come over here at our house.
1: Boy.
2: Park in the yard.
0: Park in the yard.
1: That'd be a nice little parking lot right there.
0: Yeah.
1: I mean, then, you know, you just got to make sure you give them the money right then.
2: I'm going to tell you this. Don't only charge them to park in your lot, but shuttle them to the spot, too. To charge them to shuttle them.
0: Okay.
2: Say, look, give me $10, I'll drive you over.
1: Right. Well, yes. I'm going to drive you over. I'm going to use your car.
2: Dang. That's a good one.
1: I'm going to use your car. Laundromats.
0: Laundromat. I have heard that, too.
1: Laundromats, man. You just got to make sure you got enough quarters.
0: Mm-hmm.
1: Or, you know, however the machine works and everything. I think laundromats going to always be around.
0: Shouts out to the Busy Bee Laundromat. My mom and I used to use all the time when I was a kid.
2: The Busy Bee.
0: Busy Bee was the name of
1: Busy
0: it.
1: Busy Bee.
0: The Busy Bee Laundromat.
1: Oh, wow. That sounds like it's been around for a long time.
0: Right?
1: Is it still working?
0: It is. Still around.
1: Right, yeah, still around. Busy bee. What about funeral homes?
0: Yeah, because
1: unfortunately, you're going to pass.
0: Ain't nobody getting off this planet alive.
1: Now, but you still got to be careful with some of these funeral homes, because they'll bury you in the casket and the body be at their house.
2: You do got to be careful.
1: You got to be careful.
2: Right.
1: Especially you have one of them closed caskets, you be like, hey, open that thing, let me make sure. Let me make sure they're in there. These are just some businesses that rarely do fail. Self-storage.
2: Yeah.
0: True.
2: Self-storage.
0: We got self-storage. You know what? Me and my husband got a storage unit. I'm going, why? We just got stuff.
2: Right.
1: It's still
0: we just got stuff.
2: Sell it.
1: You probably don't even know what's in there no more.
0: Don't even need it. Why'd we do that?
2: When the last time you checked on it is the real question.
0: About 6 months ago.
2: See what I'm saying? I ain't checked on mine and don't know how long.
0: So you know why you got it? Just for stuff.
2: I know it. It's bad.
0: We need a big yard sale. Okay, go ahead.
1: Man, boy, I'm going to come over and get me some.
0: Get some stuff.
1: I'm going to mess around by that.
2: So not the dog.
1: All right, you're going to be out the window. All right, here's another one. Landscaping. I think landscaping will be around.
2: Yeah.
1: You know, you want to get your yard right, man. You want to get your flower bed.
0: Hey,
1: and
0: I can't take that job.
1: Yeah, you can't take that job right there. You can't. How about senior assisted living?
2: Oh, okay, yeah. That's one you don't think about.
1: That's a business right there, man. You know, you want to put your loved ones somewhere where they can stay active, you know, be involved in different, you know, activities every day, man. You know, somebody's going to really, truly look after them every day and everything while you're at work. How about call girls?
0: Huh? All right.
1: It's all girls.
2: It took a sharp turn.
1: All
0: girls.
1: Oh, you know, that's legal. But look, you got off the agency and you put your signal on that one. All girls going to be around.
0: Okay.
1: I think casinos are going to stay.
0: Oh, yeah.
1: Okay, casinos are big business.
2: Yeah,
1: because people love to take a gamble with their last quarter.
2: Yeah.
0: I got a sister who just got her money, right? Her government check.
2: Uh-huh.
0: Why she go to the casino? I say, how much you lose? $700. You spent your whole check.
1: Get your whole check.
2: Yeah.
1: Damn it! You look at your bank account. It's still processing.
2: So
1: it's still processing. What about corner stores? I think they're gonna always be around.
2: You know what's funny? I've always wanted to own a corner store. It's like a secret wish of mine.
1: Really?
2: I don't know why. I always wanted to own it and work in it.
0: Will you have a sign out that said only 4 students at a time?
2: Yep. Okay. Yeah, leave your back. Pack at the door.
1: Yeah. And I'm going to have me a double plated shield in my store, baby.
2: Yeah,
1: man. One of them bulletproof. I'm going to make sure you can't shoot me up in that thing.
2: You know what? I always wanted to be the one behind the counter with the Kango hat turned to the side and the button down.
1: Oh, yeah.
2: This all you getting?
1: Right. And then you know some of your customers. Robert, what's happening, boy? I know what you need.
2: Robert.
1: Now, you want the blueberry swisher? I would love that.
3: Yeah, man. That's dope.
1: Trey's Corner Store.
0: I like it.
1: So these are just some businesses I feel that would rarely fail.
0: All right. Thank you. Thank you. Me too. Thank you for that, JJ.
3: You're very welcome.
0: It's Dee Dee in the morning. 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

0: Guys, can we have a conversation about something that we hear all the time? You guys ever hear when people say something like a certain industry is dead?
1: Yeah.
0: Yeah. Okay, for instance, I had just said it to Trey G yesterday. I saw something and they were talking about the movies, right?
1: Yeah.
0: And they said that Spider-Man was the biggest opening weekend ever.
2: Ever.
0: It beat Endgame, I think, or something like that, right?
1: Yeah.
0: And so I said, I thought they said that going to the movies was dead.
1: Yeah. They say so much stuff is dead. CDs, they say were dead. DVDs, Blu-rays, record players.
0: Yep. Well, there's a guy who's come out and he said, wait a minute, y'all got to stop trying to do that. Take a listen.
3: Don't mistake fat, rich, and lazy propaganda for the end of an industry or a brand. I mean, I've heard it my entire career. The music business is dead, as Napster happened. Hip-hop is over, as the pop explosion with NSYNC and Britney Spears took over. Every generation thinks the previous one is finished until it comes back. But great ideas in industries don't ever die. They adapt. Artists reinvent themselves. Brands reinvent themselves. Formats reinvent themselves. And I believe the next great comeback is just right around the corner. And I bet it's radio, because that's the only one left. Not the old radio, a new version, where personalities matter again. AI handles the repetitive work, digital extends the reach, and DJs evolve into influencers with direct relationships to their audience. The biggest signal on earth is still free. The next chapter won't be built by algorithms alone. It'll be built by people who know how to create connection.
1: Wow.
0: I thought that was brilliant.
1: Very well said.
0: Right?
1: Yeah, very well said. Because creating connection is not an easy thing to do. Mm-hmm. And I think a lot of people think that AI is the future, AI is the wave, which, don't get me wrong, I think to a certain extent it is. But there's a certain disconnect that AI just cannot manipulate or, like, you know, it just cannot redo. Mm-hmm. You can't create that connection with AI for whatever reason.
0: I agree. They used to say that all the time about radio. Is the connection that we have with the community is beyond what anybody really understands. They said still, radio is still the number one place where you're going to get your audio. Like he said, it's free.
1: That's 100%.
0: It's the number one place you're going to get your audio because of that. The other thing is,
1: pay the most too.
0: When you talked about CDs, it's true. CDs, everybody, they say people are now buying vinyl again. People are buying CDs.
1: Yeah.
0: People are going back to the movie theater. Theaters now.
1: He said Gen Alpha is buying. See, that's even younger than the Gen Z's. Yeah.
2: Damn, so, that's younger?
0: That's a toddler? Wow. Wait, hold on a second. Toddlers are going where?
1: Not toddlers.
2: For real.
1: They are like kids. I guess they'd be considered kids.
0: But I can see where everything is coming back now.
1: Yeah.
0: I think that because some people are saying, did we hit the peak when it came to AI? Have y'all been hearing about that?
1: Sure. Yeah.
0: And a lot of people are starting to get a little scared of AI. A lot of people are booing when they hear about AI. Everybody's kind of going. And then I saw something else. Did you guys see where they're saying people are bringing flip phones back?
1: I was about to say, I think people are getting like technology fatigue.
0: Mm-hmm.
1: Like they are tired of, it's always a new something. It's always a new iPhone. They done just changed the camera.
0: Yeah.
1: It's always a new cell phone. It's always a new something coming out. And it tires people out.
0: I think they're saying the flip phones though is for your own mental health. They said that people are realizing that getting online, and we all been talking about comparison is the thief of joy, some people say. And so they were saying that the reason why people are getting flip phones, that way they're not on their smartphones.
1: Right.
0: They're not online like that anymore. You can still communicate, but we ain't got to be up here, you know, surfing and doing all that stuff.
2: Ooh, flip phone, boy. Let me find out if they're going to bring Blackberries back.
0: Or two-way Motorola,
2: don't tell you.
1: I ain't going to lie, them Blackberries used to be the lid.
2: Boy.
1: Yeah.
2: So I'm beaming.
1: Shut up. Not beaming.
0: So
1: I think he makes a good point.
0: Wow. So we going back to what really matters and the regular thing and getting over all the new and shiny toys. Yeah.
1: Same thing with radio too, though.
2: Well, please don't go back to pay phones yet now, because I don't want to look for quarters.
1: No.
2: I don't want to put my ear on nobody else's phone.
1: Thanks.
2: And then you put your quarter in there, then it don't work.
1: It don't work.
2: And the quarter don't come back.
1: It don't give it back to you.
2: And you wonder why the cord off.
1: Yes. You know what I hate to do now? I hate to put air in my own tire, because I'll be like, damn, it's a crapshoot whether it's going to give me my quarterback if it don't work.
2: Yeah, for real.
1: It don't work.
0: Y'all are funny.
1: We
0: going back to the basics, everybody.
1: Oh, let's do it. Mm-hmm. Please.
0: And shouts out to what we do called radio.
1: Yeah, come on.
2: Hey, man.
1: Come on.
2: Thankful.
1: We set the trend.
0: All right. It's Dee Dee in the morning.
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3: All right, I got to stop everything. Good morning. Good morning. It's DD in the Morning and Trey G and comedian JJ Williamson with me. We got to get into the hot topics because it looks like somebody is talking about Carisha again. They're talking about her song Spin That and how we shouldn't be playing. Have y'all heard about that? And we shouldn't listen to it.
4: Of course.
3: We got to tell you about that. Let's get into it.
0: Hot topics. We back on that.
2: Thanks.
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3: The first thing we got to talk about. Oh, by the way, I got to say this. This hour of the show being brought to you by Gusto.
4: Say it.
3: 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Mm. All right. So listen, Shannon Sharp, y'all saw what he's saying?
5: Yeah, my man, Club Shay Shay himself.
3: What'd he say?
5: Man, so since LeBron has announced that he's going to play with the Sixers, everybody been, you know, giving their 2 cents how they feel about it. Mm-hmm. Well, Shannon Sharp stepped down, and man, he's letting you know what LeBron did that got so many people upset.
6: What is it about this man that rubs you so wrong, that upset so many? We've never seen it. We've never seen a more polarizing figure. And once upon a time, I thought it was Tim Tebow. But this is Tim Tebow on steroids, growth hormone, insulin, decaduoblin, Susanon 250, all that. Tell me in the history of the sport. A man that's faced this level of vitriol when he's been this good has nothing off the field. As far as he hasn't been in the blotter. He hasn't got a DUI. He's been exemplary, as far as we know, off the field, off the court. Married to his high school, been together since the 8th grade, raising 3 beautiful kids. I need somebody in the chat. Tell me what it is. Tell me the man that wasn't caught. He just played. Tell me what is it about him that elicits such a reaction, be it good or bad, with this man.
3: What y'all think it is?
4: People hate greatness. People hate greatness.
3: I agree.
4: I think people also go off of their emotions instead of like actual stats and facts. You know what I mean? I'm emotionally connected to somebody, so you know he's better.
3: Yeah.
4: Now you just like him better.
3: Yeah. What you think it is?
5: I mean, that greatness part is great, man. I think his greatness is being has an asterisk beside it because of how he achieved his greatness.
3: But how?
5: I mean, you know, switching teams. Getting with other elite all-star teams, I mean players and everything. So I think that's just an asterisk. People just don't feel like LeBron 100% grind to be one of the greatest.
4: Good point. That's a good point, but I do think it's more ways than one to be great. You know what I'm saying?
5: Yeah.
4: And I also think that a lot of those other people who escaped that critique, they partnered with great players as well. But because those great players came to them, they don't get as much, you know, hate for it.
3: We'll have to talk about it though, because let's just move on because I have a lot to say on that.
5: About that. Yeah.
3: I have a lot to say.
5: I think that's about 9 breaks, right?
3: Yeah, because you know how much I like LeBron.
5: About 9 breaks.
3: I have a lot to say. I'm gonna move on. Let's talk about 50 Cent.
4: Yeah. So 50 Cent basically is talking about Power, his TV show Power. You know, there was some bad blood between 50 and the creator of

0: Power due to the fact that a lot of people were saying that 50 Cent was basically the creator. Mm-hmm. He actually wasn't. There was a lady who was the writer behind Power, and he said there was some bad blood between them because he got a lot of the credit.
1: Publicly, people look at it like it's presented by 50 Cent. It's 50 Cent. The story is from Southside Jamaica, Queens. Everything is 50 Cent tied to the show. The music that's playing is 50 Cent. It got awkward for the writer, for the showrunner, because she felt like it was registering as a 50 Cent show instead of her show. And that turned into, it got weird with her behaviors and the things that was going on behind the scenes with her. And then it also was friction between her and Omari. Omari would have died. Ghost Must Die, he would have died where Kanan died, that much earlier. She planned to kill Omari's character off right there. Mm. And I'm like, nah. I could feel how the general public was feeling about it, and I knew that that was not the right decision. And I was saying, well, she said, well, then if he doesn't die, something has to happen, something big has to happen. And I'm like, me, like, kill my character, like, I got to do it. I could go be 50 Cent and
0: yeah.
2: Wow.
0: I can kind of sense that a little bit, mm-hmm. though. I can kind of sense that, because a lot of people were saying that it was 50 Cent show, and it absolutely wasn't.
2: Right. I always thought it was.
0: And you think that, right?
2: Right.
0: He's the face of it.
2: So what was he then? What was he really?
0: I think he was like a producer.
2: Just a producer.
0: Yeah, I think he was like an executive producer of the show.
2: Okay.
0: Which that means he might have funded it.
2: Yeah.
0: You know?
2: Yeah. But so. I don't understand it either then. Okay. Let's move on and talk about Earn Your Leisure. What are they saying now? So Earn Your Leisure are the guys that have a podcast, mm-hmm. and they are the one who created Invest Fest, and they've been in the news recently, remember, because the mayor of Atlanta is like, how dare you talk about us on New York radio?
0: Right. Now they saying Carisha is bad for the culture.
3: Young Miami Spin That Record draws a line in the middle of the sand.
4: One of the most ignorant records I've ever heard.
3: That doesn't make it bad.
4: It just baffles me how people just are defending this. Like, two wrongs don't make a right. Just because we listen to ignorant music, that's ignorant when you listen to it. And you can't say music wasn't hurtful, because I know people that's actually went to jail because they listened to music.
3: Yeah.
4: It influences people. She doubled down on ignorance, because you're encouraging people to steal from stores and scam, but then you're also encouraging people to spend it as soon as they can get it. At least save the money.
5: The best says.
2: Wow. He said, at least save the money.
6: Save it.
0: Invest that
2: right.
0: ish.
2: Yeah, invest that ish. That's what they right. need to be doing, right? All right, you guys, those are your hot topics. Coming up, you guys. Coming up, guess what? We got $1,000 for you next. It's Didi in the morning. Good Thursday morning. It's Didi in the morning looking for Trey right now. Trey, what's trending?
0: Hey, Tyler Perry is trending for a good deed that he actually did for a Harvard graduate student. They say Tyler Perry helps cover a Harvard graduate student's school tuition fees. She actually spoke out on her Instagram about it and said, thank you, at Tyler Perry. It's been a long journey. After years of writing, building, and networking and earning my degree at Tuskegee University, I was accepted into Harvard, and they gave me a generous financial aid, but I still needed more, and old Tyler Perry covered the rest for her.
6: Okay, nice. That's, man.
0: Shout
6: that's
0: out to
6: right there.
2: It is.
0: Her name is Janae Dewberry. Is her name. Janae Dewberry. So,
6: go ahead.
2: I love Tyler, when I see that. Yeah, he does. Ain't he a billionaire?
0: Yeah. I think more celebrities should do that.
2: I do, too.
0: Thanks, yeah.
2: I do, too. That's beautiful. All right, you guys. Listen, coming up, we got the five things you need to know to start your day. Next, it's Didi in the morning.
7: I'm Mike Island with BIN News Now. The Senate is taking a vote today on whether to hold Dr. Anthony Fauci in contempt of Congress. The Senate Homeland Security and Governmental Affairs Committee vote comes after the former White House health advisor invoked the Fifth Amendment more than 100 times in a hearing last week about the COVID-19 pandemic. Dr. Erica Swartz is the next director of the CDC. Swartz is a former deputy surgeon general and Coast Guard health official. She's the first Senate-confirmed CDC director in almost a year. She was confirmed by a vote of 51-44, and that was mostly along party lines. There are several primary contests today in Tennessee, highlighted by the Republican race for governor. Senator Marsha Blackburn, Congressman John Rose, and State Representative Monty Fritz are competing to replace term-limited Governor Bill Lee. Get BIN News Now, on demand, 24/7, on the free iHeartRadio app.
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0: Hey, good morning. It's Dee Dee in the morning on this Thursday.
1: Thursday.
0: Oh, it just hit me. It's No Politics Thursday on the show.
1: You better not do it.
0: I'm not. Good morning to Trey G.
2: Hey, good morning.
0: And good morning to comedian J.J. Williamson.
1: Good morning. Good people.
0: Hope y'all had a wonderful night last night. I got to get right into the five things because there's a lot going on.
3: The five things you need to know right now on Dee Dee in the morning.
0: First thing you need to know this morning, anybody got $13 billion in their pocket? Does anybody have it? Who got it?
1: If you got 13 in your pocket,
0: I said 13
1: billion in your pocket.
2: I got 12 on me right now.
0: You got about 12?
2: About 12.
0: JJ, you ain't got that extra billion?
1: No, man. I got half of it.
0: If y'all had that 13 billion, we could buy the Dallas Cowboys.
1: Jeez. For 13 bill?
0: $13 billion. Jerry Jones, they said, open to selling the Dallas Cowboys in a stunning announcement, they said. $13 billion is what he's looking for.
1: $13 billion.
0: Let
1: me see if I...
0: But you say what?
1: If I cut...
0: what did you just say?
1: Let me see. If I cut 6 yards a day, 7 days a week...
2: 6 yards a day?
1: $13 billion. Oh, I ain't gonna baby get it.
2: Oh, boy.
0: Yep.
1: Hell no.
0: That's according to what I'm hearing, that Jerry Jones now is saying he's thinking about selling a portion of his team. And this is what they're saying, but it would be about $13 billion.
1: Yeah, do y'all think Jerry's starting to realize it may be time for him to go slowly slide out the door?
2: Yeah. I think so,
1: For him to even consider giving some of that up, I think he's starting to smell the...
2: With him talking like that, it got to be something.
1: It got to be something.
0: Would that be the most expensive team ever sold in America?
1: Hell yeah.
0: At $13 billion?
1: I would think so.
0: Yeah.
1: I would definitely think so. Well, let's talk about the WNBA. Let's talk about Angel Reese. You know, Angel Reese is out here playing with the Atlanta Dream now. She's getting the bag. She's being commercials, being a little appearances in on movies and stuff. Now she has a signature Barbie that's selling the hell out.
2: Oh, really?
1: Angel Reese Barbie is selling out like hotcakes right now, man. They cannot keep them on the shelf, can't keep them in the stores. They're bagged up on pre-orders and everything, man. I just want to give Angel Reese some flowers, man. She out there getting more than just that WNBA money, man. She getting to the bag.
2: Shout out,
1: she's
2: Angel.
1: She's definitely getting to the bag, man. You got her own signature Barbie to be selling out like this? That's huge, man. Shout out to her.
2: Shout out Angel Reese, man. Can we talk about Brandy real quick?
1: Mm-hmm.
2: Brandy had to get an interviewer together the other day because he told her she looked pretty good.
0: Oh, yeah.
2: Yeah, he told her she looked pretty good. Well, Brandy took to her Instagram page to say, "Now I look flawless." Check this out.
4: I had to come join this light. Hey, light. Hope you guys are having a great day. I am.
2: And she was looking good. So I'm talking about serving looks.
0: Oh, really?
2: Yeah. Okay. So shout out Brandy. She still had to let you know that she is still that girl. Speaking of that girl, Rihanna is that girl as well. Anytime she do anything, the internet gonna start talking. Now they say Rihanna has taken shots at Drake on her Instagram, is what they are saying.
0: Mm.
2: So she was seen the other day throwing that thing back on ASAP Rocky.
1: Yeah. Correct.
2: She was twerking, you know, doing her thing. Well, there was somebody in the crowd that was looking at her kind of like he was hating. Kind of like he was jealous, and like he just wasn't there for it, trying not to have it, right? Well, Rihanna put a sticker on him that said, "My ex in the studio," and everybody thought she was talking about Drake.
1: Damn.
0: Yeah, I wondered about that, too. What did that really, really mean?
2: I think that's what it meant.
0: To talk about him. Why are you talking about Drake and you with your man, your baby father?
2: Because Drake is talking about her. You know that last album, he took shots at both of them.
0: Okay.
2: Come on now. Okay. You know the light-skinned Keith Sweat can't let that go?
0: I know. Oh, my God. Not the light-skinned Keith Sweat.
1: Stop
0: All right.
1: It.
0: Hey, listen, those right there are your five. We need somebody to play our $1,000 minute game. We got cash this morning.
1: Yeah.
0: All you got to do is answer 10 questions correctly, all within a minute, and you're going to win our money this morning. Mm. So call us to play the $1,000 minute game at 833-TALK TO Dee Dee.
1: That's 833-825-5233.
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0: Good morning. It's Didi in the morning. We're about to play our $1,000 minute game. Before we get into the game, let me ask you a question. They say that the average person needs a vacation. How many couple of days you guys think? How many days you think before a person needs another vacation?
1: Couple of days?
0: Not couple. I mean, I'm just saying you. But how many days, period?
1: Man, every 3 weeks.
0: Tim, you think a person needs a vacation every 3 weeks?
1: Every 3 weeks.
0: You ain't even going 30 days, and you think that a person needs a vacation every 30 days?
1: Hell yeah.
0: Well, you're saying every 24 days? 23? Well, all right, what about you, Trey?
2: I'm going to say every 48 hours.
0: Damn.
2: Every 48. Every 2 days, I'll be like, damn, I need another 2 days. If I put 2 days in, I need 2 days of vacation.
1: I like that, though.
2: Wow. Yes.
1: For real.
0: Wow. Okay. Yeah. Well, damn, he said, if I put 2 days in, that's a good one, though. That's a good one at the job. Be like, listen, I gave you 2 days.
1: Solid days now.
2: Right. Solid.
0: Right. No. Yes. They say this, the average person needs a vacation every 110 days.
2: Oh, wow. 110.
1: Sheesh. What is
0: what
1: that?
0: Three to four months.
2: About three to four months, something like that.
0: Yeah. Okay. I could agree with that. I can agree with that. Every three to four months.
1: A reset button. I like that. I can do that.
2: I guess if we've been an adult about it, then yes, I can see that as well. The kid in me need one every 2 days, though.
0: But I kind of like your exchange. I think that if we had the exchange, I think that for every week that I give you, right, I should get a day off or 2 days?
2: Yeah, something like that, right? Like, that make more sense.
0: It does.
2: Some of these jobs need to take note.
0: I like it.
2: Come on.
0: Every week I give you, I should get a day off. Like a month, we would have 4 days off.
1: Mm-hmm. 4 days off?
0: 2 months, we got eight.
2: Yeah, for
0: and
2: every
0: then after
2: week
0: three,
2: I give you.
0: There you go.
1: Yeah. I think your production will increase too.
0: I kind of like it.
1: Yeah, I like that.
2: We got to start changing some of these jobs rules, man.
1: Let's start it off.
0: Now let's get into the game.
3: Boss up with a bang. You got the answers. We got that bread. $1,000 all for you with the $1,000 minute game. Exclusively on Didi in the Morning.
0: Hello. Good morning. Who's this?
4: Diane.
0: Oh, it's Diane, everyone. Hi, Diane.
1: Dirty Diane.
4: Hey. Well, Diane, how are you?
0: Wonderful. Welcome to the show.
4: Well, I'm so glad. Can I tell you a quick funny story,
0: Didi? Sure. Tell us a story, Diane. Go ahead.
2: Make us laugh now.
4: I am the one who got you in the Fair Park when you came to the game with 10 people and 2 tickets.
1: Oh, damn. Lord. Damn. Don't throw her in the bus like that.
2: Ten people, two tickets.
0: If I came with 10 people, it had to be people who worked with me because there is no way. There is no
4: way. Yes, it was.
0: I was getting ready to say, Diane. I was like, wait a minute.
4: Only because it's you, Didi.
0: Okay. Well, thank you. Now, Diane, you must be, are you an officer or a security?
4: Yes.
0: Mm-hmm.
1: You still that Fair Park plug?
4: We can't be saying that.
1: Okay, that's all I need.
0: You know
4: people that know people,
0: okay.
4: JJ.
1: All right, say less.
0: All right, here we go, Diane. Let's spin the wheel, and here we go. Good luck.
5: DJ. JJ from the SIP. Trey G. JJ from the SIP. $20 bonus.
1: Hey, we got an extra dub coming your way, man. Now, look, if you don't know the answer, please say pass. If we got time, trust me, we're going to come back to it, all right?
4: Okay.
1: Hey, let's get this early morning money. Name a TV show you have binge watched more than once.
4: Bill Cosby.
1: Give me one actor you would love to see in a movie or a TV show.
4: Lance Gross.
1: Which planet has the shortest days?
4: Mars, Jupiter, Mercury.
1: What year did the movie Bad Boy 2 come out?
4: 2001, 2, 3, 4, 5, 6, 7, 8, 9, 10, 11.
1: Name the largest desert in the world.
4: Sahara.
1: Give me another one.
4: Go, pass.
1: All right, there you go. What was the first Tyler Perry movie released in the theaters?
4: Madea.
1: Give me another one.
4: Pass.
1: What is the only U.S. state with one syllable name?
4: Maine.
1: Yeah, okay, good one. Who's your favorite? Whose favorite movie is on the show on Friday?
4: I didn't understand the question.
1: Okay, me neither. Whose favorite movie is on the show is Friday? Whose favorite show is Friday? Yeah, you did. You said it. Yeah, that was my bad. Matter of fact, I see you. I cash app you $10.
2: Cash app you $10.
0: That was hilarious right there. 6 out of 8. All right, you got 6 out of 8. What you missed was this one. Named the largest desert in the world, the Antarctic Desert, 5.5 million miles.
1: Damn. Damn.
0: What was the first Tyler Perry movie released in theaters? Diary of a Mad Black Woman, okay?
2: Can't just say Madea now.
1: Yeah. You can't just say Madea. Madea in 93 movies.
0: Yeah. All right, listen, you got 6 out of 10. You're going to get $10 every correct answer. We added up. It is $60. Add that $20. $80.
1: $80.
2: All right. All right,
0: $80. All right, do me a favor, Diane, and let everybody know the show that gave you a shot at $1,000.
4: BD in the morning, baby.
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1: Hello.
0: On DD in the Morning.
2: So you hit us up. You said you're going to make your grandmother mad, right?
3: I am.
2: Yeah? What's your grandmother's name?
3: Her name's Queenie.
2: Uh-oh.
3: She is the queen.
2: What you going to tell her?
3: I am going to tell her that Reverend Robinson called me and told me to ask her for 50 cents.
2: Okay. All right. Here we go. Let's call her. All right.
4: Uh-huh. Hey, Granny, huh?
5: Oh, yeah. She going out. She can go to the coast to the swimmer.
4: Nah, let me talk to her real quick.
5: Well, let me see if she's going to go. Yeah, let me see.
6: Put it in your papa tell you I was getting ready to go to the swimmer.
4: I seen Reverend Robinson. He told me to ask you for 50 cents.
6: You seen Reverend Robinson. Reverend Robinson told you to ask me for 50 cents.
4: Yes, ma'am.
6: Quit lying on the preachers.
4: No, I'm serious.
6: Well, I don't have no 50 cents. Don't call me back for no bull mess, him.
4: Granny, I'm serious. I need 50 cents so I can get my ID.
6: Don't call me back for no mess like that. I know Reverend Robinson done told you to ask me for no 50 cents.
4: Granny, I do need 50 cents so I can get my ID.
6: I don't care what you need.
4: Granny,
6: I need money to take your papa out to therapy. I got to go into the center where I can borrow $2 from somebody up there to get some gas to take him to therapy today. Stop worrying me, Pookie. Do you hear me?
4: No, Granny,
6: catch the bus.
4: Granny, hello?
2: Oh, my God! Okay, you want to? We got to call her back because we got to tell her you're joking with her.
4: Yeah. Put Granny back on the phone. I got to let her know something for real.
5: Well, she got to catch him.
2: Yeah.
4: Granny, 82.
2: She's 82. Okay.
6: What are you studying, Carl? I done told you, Papa, don't lie for me. I told when you answered the phone. I said, I just hung up on Pookie. Tell Pookie I do not want to talk to him. I'm trying to get ready to go to the center. I'm not miss going to the center for you and nobody else. That's the only way I get a peace
2: Granny,
6: of mind.
2: Granny, it's a joke. This is the radio station. You on the Mad Minute?
6: Yeah, that's that grandchild. And I told her, I go to the center in order to have a peace of mind. These grandkids worry me. He the only one get on my nerves. But, honey, I'm in a hurry, like I told you.
2: I know
6: him.
2: It. Well, thank you.
6: God bless you.
2: You
6: I'm
2: too.
6: In a hurry.
2: Y'all give it up for Samson and his granny.
0: Yeah. 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

0: Good morning. It's Dee Dee in the morning. We got to get right into the hot topics, everyone, because guess what? Rihanna's man has spoken. ASAP Rocky is speaking and spilling all of the tea on their relationship. Yep, we got to get into it right now. Here we go.
1: Welcome to the chat. Hot topics.
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1: Only on Dee Dee in the morning.
0: All right, so the first thing we got to talk about is they're saying more U.S. water systems have been targeted by hackers. Take a listen.
3: Food safety isn't the only concern. More water systems in the U.S. are coming under attack by hackers. An intelligence note reviewed by ABC News provides the clearest indication yet that Iran may be behind the cyber attacks that have targeted utilities in more than a dozen states. The hackers may have been scouting targets months in advance. Officials in Utah identified nearly 500 attempted intrusions from an Iran-linked IP address. Each attempted intrusion was blocked. We've also learned two water utilities in New Jersey reported that their automated systems went down, forcing operators to switch to manual controls. Minnesota was the first state to publicly report the hacking.
4: All right, now.
0: They messing with our water.
4: Yeah.
0: I'm going to have to go get me. I'm going to Costco. Get that big old jug.
4: How you going to know that's safe?
0: It's been sitting there for the last 2 months.
4: Ugh. Okay. That what we drinking?
0: I don't know. I'm just saying. Them big old jugs.
4: I heard water could actually spoil.
0: Now, I heard it's something about the plastic.
4: The plastic.
0: With the sun. If you leave it too long in your car.
4: Yeah.
0: Water spoils.
4: It spoils. Jeez. You be doing it. How old is this man?
0: But you guys seem to know the difference between waters. You guys say you can tell the difference between Dasani.
4: Dasani. I think Dasani is the worst.
0: Is it?
4: I think. In my opinion,
0: okay,
4: I'm saying
0: that. What do you like to drink?
4: I'm a Fiji and a spring water.
0: What about Ozarka?
4: Ozarka's cool.
0: See, I drink Ozarka.
4: That's cool.
5: To me, the worst is Nestle water.
0: Why? It tastes
5: Nestle?
0: Sweet?
5: Nestle water is thick.
0: I ain't never heard of no thick ass water.
5: No. They have actual thick water.
4: Yeah, it is some thick water.
5: Like
4: now.
5: Thick water. Like actual thick water. Yeah.
0: All right.
5: I love core water
0: it's
5: myself.
0: It's clear mud? What are we saying?
5: No. I don't know why they made it thick. Maybe it stick to your body better or something.
0: All right. Okay.
4: But it seems like to me, like, the best water, like when you're at a hotel, the cheapest hotels.
0: Cheap hotel? Cheap I'm going to tell you the best water I ever had in my life. I was in Colorado.
4: Okay.
0: At Christmas time. And when I tell y'all, it was the cleanest, most crisp tasting. Yeah. I said, this is the best water I had in my life.
5: Ain't nothing like some crisp water.
0: Yeah. Right.
4: It seemed like you can get, let me get a shot of water. Make it a double. No ice.
0: All right. Hey, let's talk about ASAP. Y'all saw what he's now telling, he's spilling the tea, as they say.
5: Yeah. You know, after the Met Gala, ASAP Rocky and Rihanna, they was seen in the car. People were saying that they had a big old argument afterwards because she looked kind of visibly upset and he seemed like he was explaining something. Well, he sat down with Jason Lee of Hollywood Unlocked and he was saying that we didn't argue that night, but we do argue sometimes.
6: When y'all were at the Met Gala and they filmed you guys in the Sprinter through the glass and it looked like you guys were arguing, what was that?
7: We was just talking. Yeah. I don't know what we was talking about, but we was talking. Even if we was arguing, it's just like, why the is so nosy on some way? Yeah. But I don't think we had a argument that night.
6: Yeah.
7: You know, I would have remembered that. You know what I'm saying? Like,

0: Carney, what's the problem?
1: How is anybody supposed to see how good I look if I'm sitting in this car?
0: Carney, no.
2: Do you see what I'm saying?
0: Oh, my God.
3: Yep, Cardi B now, the face of Old Navy's new jeans.
4: She had tweeted out, too, sometimes it's hard to find good jeans with a BBL.
3: Mm-hmm.
4: That's why people like her, though. She keep it too real.
3: Yeah, she did.
4: Yep.
3: She didn't lie and say if with all this ASS or nothing. She's like, with the BBL.
4: And she funny in the commercial. Mm-hmm. If you see the whole thing, she actually funny.
3: She always funny, right? You love this girl. All right, y'all, there you go. Those are Hot Topics. 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All right. Coming up, we got $1,000 for you next. It's Dee Dee in the morning.
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0: All right, it's Dee Dee in the Morning on this Thursday, trying to find out what's trending with Trey.
1: Hey, there's some weird news going around on the world, man. A 26-year-old man in Wales was arrested after authorities say he climbed onto the roof of a building, a hospital to be exact, dressed like the Grim Reaper.
2: Did you see that? It scared me, and I was online.
1: They say he silently stared down at patients, visitors, and staff for nearly an hour.
0: That's messed up.
1: It's crazy that they let him sit up there for an hour before they actually did something. Mm-hmm. They say his name is Leon Gillespie. Mm-hmm. And he stood above the hospital entrance in all black in a hooded costume while holding what appeared to be a long blade, is what they said as well. So he was dressed up like the Grim Reaper looking at folks at the hospital.
0: Okay.
1: That is not okay.
0: That ain't okay. And if I was in that hospital, I'd be sad, crying, scared, all
1: facts.
0: The above.
1: Facts.
0: All right, you guys, coming up, somebody on the show had to take a COVID test. We'll talk about that. Plus, we got another chance for you to win $1,000 next. It's Dee Dee in the Morning.
3: I'm Mike Island with BIN News Now. An FBI report says active shooter accidents are increasing in the U.S. The FBI says that in 2025, there were 34 total active shooter incidents. The FBI says in 2025, there were 34 total active shooter incidents. Authorities say two suspects have been arrested in Peru in connection with the death of an American Airlines flight attendant based in Dallas, Texas. Investigators say Eric Molina disappeared during a layover in Colombia in March, and his body was found several days later. Authorities say the suspects are members of a Colombian gang that targets foreign visitors. A Tennessee death row inmate wants a federal court to allow a private religious confession before his scheduled execution. John Michael Bain and his spiritual advisor filed a lawsuit arguing state prison policies violate their religious rights. Get BIN News Now on demand 24/7 on the free iHeartRadio app.
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1: Spinderella cut it up.

0: it's Didi in the morning. And listen, I got there goes Trey G, comedian JJ Williamson. And guess what, guys? I love when we get a chance to talk to this woman.
1: Yes.
0: She's from It's Only Entertainment. Please welcome our good friend, Miss Marie Davis.
1: All right.
2: Guys, hey.
0: All right, Marie is from It's Only Entertainment. Marie, let's talk about some things right now. Let's talk. The number one thing I want to talk to you about would be the guy, and me and Trey been trying to figure out, first of all, his name. Miracle Watts and Tyler Lepley?
1: Lepley?
0: Or Lepley?
1: Or Lepley, one of the two.
2: I thought it was Lepley, but I'm hearing it's Lepley, so we'll go with Lepley.
0: Okay, right. I'm trying to figure out when that happened. I'm going, because I've been calling the man Lepley for
1: ever. I tell you this, the internet say he likes
2: me
1: to Lepley is what they say.
3: Yeah. I think it's only Lepley depending on how many drinks you had at the club.
0: Okay.
1: Shut up.
0: All right, let's talk about it. What you know about this, Marie?
2: But let's call him Tyler.
0: All right.
2: But just days after their wedding, they had a beautiful ceremony. And then right after, there was a subject of online cheating rumors that allegedly surfaced online. Apparently, Tyler has been hooking up with this woman, and she revealed all of the text messages, all of the DMs.
1: Mm.
2: And then also, Tyler is sparking more speculation after his social media account fueled rumors about an open relationship.
0: Mm.
2: So someone said maybe they're in an open relationship, and he liked the comment. So, do you guys think about that?
1: Now he liked the comment.
0: Oh, I didn't even know that.
2: Right.
1: Yeah, that's kind of messy.
0: I don't know if I'm jumping into a new marriage, and now we are in an open marriage or relationship. I don't know too many of them that work outside of Neo.
2: Neo is out and open with it. That's the difference.
0: Right.
2: You know what I'm saying?
0: Right.
2: She's out and open about it. We didn't know about an open relationship with Miracle Watts and Tyler Lepley.
0: I know.
2: Until the social media comment that he liked. So what do you guys think? Do you think celebrities should avoid like the rumors online when it comes to their lives and the gossip
0: and
2: the rumors?
0: I believe you have to. I'm going to be honest. After we went that viral thing with that Lunel, and I didn't saw all the rumors about us.
1: Yeah.
0: I saw one that said I was a single mama. I was a single mama and I'm this and this, and I'm like, well, I've been married for I don't know how many years and I have no kids.
1: Yeah.
0: So I realize how much lies can go around, right?
1: You ain't got nothing but a dog.
0: Right. Let's talk about the one story about ASAP you talked about.
1: Yeah,
0: Trey.
1: So Marie, there's a story going around on the internet right now about ASAP Rocky. He was trying to partner with this artist, right? About like a re-rendering of something, and the artist actually spoke out too soon, and ASAP was like, well, I guess we won't be working together.
2: Yes, so it's a well-known graphic designer. His name is Alan Peters, and I guess ASAP loved his work, so he reached out to him via DM, and Alan got so excited, he took a screenshot, posted it on his page, and ASAP was like, nah. Do you think people should stay private when opportunities like this come about until, you know?
3: Yeah, I'm going to stay private with that.
0: I don't know. I mean, the excitement and what it could do for your career and to mention that you're going to work with this guy.
2: Exactly.
0: What is something about don't count your chicken?
1: Don't count your eggs before they hatch.
0: Don't count your eggs then. Maybe he counted his eggs too soon.
3: Yeah.
0: All right.
3: All right, let me ask you this one, man. So we've been seeing Candy and Tamar going. It seems like they've been playing tennis. They've been going back and forth so damn much. Are they finally going to clear the air, or are they going to keep going at it?
2: Let me tell you something. Candy is a tourist just like myself.
3: Okay.
2: So
3: she a bull.
2: Reached that moment where I think Tamar poked the bear, and now Candy is letting it all loose. I think we've been watching this rivalry for about years now.
1: Yeah.
2: You know, they've been going back and forth online. And I have to say, Tamar have said some really, really disparaging things about her, her business, her brand.
1: Mm.
2: And so, as a tourist, if you effing with my money, we're going to have a problem.
1: Come
2: and I'm
1: going
2: to have to see you publicly about it, because I don't play about my coins.
0: Okay. All right. And then finally, let me just say this. I want to throw something out in real positive. I want to ask this question. And what do you guys all think about their marriage?
1: Hmm.
0: Coco Jones and Donovan Mitchell.
1: Donovan Mitchell.
3: Yeah. Yep. I think it's very real.
0: You think it's real? Is it real, Marie?
2: I think it's real because Ciara and Russell Wilson had a part in, you know, pairing them together.
0: I didn't know that.
2: You know what I'm saying?
3: Yes, yeah.
2: They were doing matchmaking. So I don't know, anything with Ciara and Russell, I love their relationship.
1: Yes.
2: I love their dynamic. And so I feel like God is in the center of it all, because Russell Wilson is, you know what I'm saying, a God-fearing man. I mean, I don't know him personally, but just from what I see online, so I think it's real.
1: So you think Normani and them next, huh? That what you trying to say? Yeah.
2: I think they're next too. Come on. Yes.
1: Let's see. Yep. I'm ready to pull up on you.
0: Let's hope.
1: Let's hope. Do what it do.
2: Yeah, I need Sierra to do the same for me, okay? Because I'm looking for Mark.
0: Come on, Marie. So, Marie, let them all know you're with It's Only Entertainment. How can people find you, follow you, everything?
2: Yes, @_MarieDavid on all social media platforms. Shout out to Jeff. He is the founder and CEO of itsonlyentertainment.com. We are always spilling the gossip, spilling the news, everything you want. You can find us on all social media platforms. It's Only Entertainment.
0: I love
2: it. And Dee Dee, the crew, thank you so much for having me.
0: Yeah, we want you back again next week, please, because we love talking to you. You guys clap it up for this woman right here. Miss Marie David.
1: All right.
0: It's Only Entertainment. Marie. It's Dee Dee in the morning.
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0: in the morning looking for Trey G right now to find out what's trending with Trey.
1: Hey, so this ASAP Rocky Jason Lee interview, it feels like it's going super viral now at this point. There's a lot of Easter eggs he dropped and a lot of tea he spilled as well. He also says that Rihanna is now working on a new studio album.
0: No, he didn't.
1: She is working on a new studio album just to not give us no more new music. Like, I don't know what she in the studio for at this point. She's going to work on the album, but nothing is ever going to come out. But he did tell Jason Lee she's in the studio right now. Yeah, I said it. Sorry, babe. She's cooking up, bro. No funny-ish is what he said.
2: Uh-oh. Okay.
1: Rihanna is in the studio, but we won't get no new music, I'm sure.
0: All right.
1: Because she don't care.
0: At all.
2: Yeah.
0: All right. Hey, listen. Coming up, you guys. Coming up. Hate him or love him, LeBron James has people split down the middle. Let's find out why. Let's figure this out. On the way, it's Dee Dee in the morning.
3: I'm Mike Island with BIN News Now. An FBI report says active shooter accidents are increasing in the U.S. The FBI says that in 2025, there were 34 total active shooter incidents. The FBI says in 2025, there were 34 total active shooter incidents. Authorities say two suspects have been arrested in Peru in connection with the death of an American Airlines flight attendant based in Dallas, Texas. Investigators say Eric Molina disappeared during a layover in Colombia in March, and his body was found several days later. Authorities say the suspects are members of a Colombian gang that targets foreign visitors. A Tennessee death row inmate wants a federal court to allow a private religious confession before his scheduled execution. John Michael Bain and his spiritual advisor filed a lawsuit arguing state prison policies violate their religious rights. Get BIN News Now on demand 24/7 on the free iHeartRadio app.
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3: Fellow Americans, it is with the utmost pride and sincerity that I present this recording as a living testament and recollection of history in the making during our generation.

0: Say the movie, dog.
1: Now, before I finish, let me just say, I did not come here to show out. Did not come here to impress you. Because to tell you the truth, when I leave here, I'm gone. And I don't care what you think about me. But just remember, when it hits the fan, brother, whether it's next year, 10 years, 20 years from now, you're

0: May everybody pay attention. Listen to what Shannon Sharp said about LeBron James.
1: What is it about this man that rubs you so wrong, that upsets so many? We've never seen it. We've never seen a more polarizing figure. And once upon a time, I thought it was Tim Tebow. But this is Tim Tebow on steroids, growth hormone, insulin, decaduoblin, Sustanon 250, all that. Tell me in the history of the sport, a man that's faced this level of vitriol when he's been this good, had nothing off the field. As far as he hasn't been in the blotter. He hasn't got a DUI. He's been exemplary, as far as we know, off the field, off the court. Married to his high school, been together since the 8th grade, raising 3 beautiful kids. I need somebody in the chat. Tell me what it is. Tell me the man that wasn't caught. He just played. Tell me what is it about him that elicits such a reaction, be it good or bad, with this man.
0: He said, what is it? Hey, good morning. Is this Hyper?
2: Yes, it is. What's going on?
0: Good morning. I love your name. You heard what Shannon Sharp says. He says he's never seen a more polarizing figure than LeBron James. What is it about LeBron that the public loves, hates? What is that?
2: They love that once they get attached to him and they think he gonna stay somewhere, he turn around and move on them. Mm. And then they gotta go change their jerseys too. But if you a follower, just change that jersey and roll with him.
3: Hyper basically saying they undercover fans a little bit on the court.
0: I think that's what it is. JJ Williamson must be an undercover fan.
3: That's what it is.
4: No, I ain't never had a LeBron jersey.
0: Oh, you never had one?
4: Never.
2: I bet he do.
0: I know that's right, Hyper.
4: Nah, Hyper. Don't make me Hyper. I bet he do.
0: Thank you, Hyper, for your call. I appreciate it. Here's Jason. Hey, Jason.
5: Yeah.
0: Jason, what do you think about this? All right, so Shannon Sharp says, LeBron James, there's no more. I mean, he's the most polarizing figure in the public today. What do you think about that?
5: All right, so let's take away comparison, because that's what we always do in America. We always compare. Damn, now, right. The question I have for you, Dee Dee, and I have for Trey G, when you look at where y'all are at K104, if you guys were to be around someone who bounced around in different stations and they went where at the station where they had more clout, where they had other things that were building, which one looks better when you look at it? Does it look better? Is there more respect when someone has stayed at one place? Like sometimes we look at our great grandparents or our grandparents and we look at how they stayed at companies for 20 years. 15 years, and they stayed there and went through all the seasons. Versus, there's a season that hits, and so I'm gonna go to another place to try to and rebuild and try to get something there. So, not to take away from LeBron, not to take away from him, but when you look at that journey, does the journey look better when you see that journey was this person stopped here, and then when it kind of got hard, then they stopped somewhere else, and then when it kind of got a little bit different, then they went somewhere else.
0: But here's my question, Jason. Jason, did it always get harder? There are some people who just need a challenge too.
3: Yeah, you squeezed all the juice out that orange.
0: Right. There are some people who don't believe. Well, here's the other thing I was going to say. Some people don't believe, and certainly nowadays, there's not a lot of people want to stay on the same job for 50 years.
3: Jason, I ain't gonna lie. We finna tag team you like Captain America and Bucky.
5: Oh, it's fine. But when it comes to LeBron, is it really a challenge as he went somewhere that already had someone that was in the top 5? Yeah, is that a challenge?
0: There's no guarantee. But hold on a second, Jason. There is no guarantee that they are going to jail, that they're going to get along, that they're going to be able to play well together. There's no guarantee of that.
5: There's no guarantee, but what does it look like more when you stay there and let people come to you versus you go the top 5 players? They're top 5 now. Not that some players that are good, but they're not in the top 5. But you go where the top 5 is versus staying and you helping those persons become the top 5 or top 10.
3: I will say this, too. I don't think one looks better than the other. I don't think it's as simple as you are kind of trying to make it. I think both are great. It's great that you can stay there and make something happen, and that's cool. But it's also great, too, that you can go to another place and insert your systems into that place and say, look, I'm going to make y'all great.
0: Right. That's a challenge.
5: It is great, but we have to do, as we're doing the comparison. So when you're saying individual, yeah, it's great, because you don't want to take away from that person that they bounced around everywhere. Yeah, it's great. Great that you did that. But now, let's compare you, though. Let's compare you.
3: Okay. Perspective, because I would say I think it's great that you could take your system into somebody else's house and you can elevate their house.
0: I agree.
3: I don't think Jordan could take. I don't think Jordan could take his system into somebody else's house and elevate their house then, because he's not done it. Because he's not done it.
4: Well, he ain't have to.
0: But then he go. Where did he play with the Wizards?
4: The Wizards. But the man was 93.
0: Okay, whatever.
3: Don't act like the Washington Wizard years don't count.
0: Right. They don't. For them, they don't. All right. Listen, we appreciate all the calls this morning. If you couldn't get through on the phone lines, hit me up at Didi in the morning.
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0: Why are we playing these games? I'm trying to understand and make sure that if it happens to come to that point,
1: right,
0: that I am procreating with someone.
1: Okay, so she's a
2: wow.
3: Not the ankles.
2: He looks at their ankles.
3: It's actually not a bad deal, man.
2: Oh, my God.
3: I'm going to start doing that. That's not bad.
2: Okay.
3: So you got to have footwork.
4: Mm-hmm. I need somebody that's able to dance.
2: No, really?
4: Oh, yeah, I want somebody that's able to dance. Yeah, dance matters to me because I feel like I can dance.
2: Mm-hmm.
4: Okay. I need somebody that can dance because I don't want no goofy ass child.
2: Why
4: can't, are
2: you look at me?
4: You can't do not now challenge.
2: Uh-uh. That's messed up. Why you look at me when you say I don't want no goofy ass child?
4: Right, you goofy and tall.
3: How she laugh, JJ?
4: Diddy, can I take you out?
2: He said I was goofy. Yeah, he said I used to laugh like that as a child because right. I was goofy.
4: Diddy, you want to make love? Shut up.
2: All right, let's move on and talk about Cam'ron.
3: Man, yeah, so Cam'ron is causing quite a stir on social media. He was talking about Cardi B. I don't know what it is with Cam'ron and these handshake deals, mm-hmm. but he needs to stop making
2: them. You a lie. He did not make a handshake deal.
3: Yeah, he did. And Cardi B did not live up to her end of the bargain, so now he's threatening to expose somebody on her team.
5: With Cardi B management and writing team. And this don't got nothing to do with Cardi B. Cardi B, my sister, I love Cardi B, man. But you got to get the right team around you, man. You got the wrong people around you. And I'm not saying she doesn't have a good team. I'm just talking about two individuals on her team that was harassing me. I did what I was supposed to do. And they didn't come through an end. I'm not putting this on Cardi because Cardi might not even know this. I'm just saying the people around her is making promises on her behalf, and she may not even notice. So now what I'm going to do is I'm going to start exposing the people that made the promises because it's two people. Now take this as a warning for my time, or I'm going to tell how you like to get be on all fours and your ass tickled with pause because I know a girl who and what we gonna do too is we gonna put the song out. The song never came out. I'm gonna throw the song out. The What Mean the World to You remix by Cardi featuring myself. Then when I need my favor done, y'all be playing games.
3: No, so basically he said what happened was he did a song for Cardi because she did a remake of an old song of his.
2: Mm-hmm.
3: Well, the deal was she was supposed to come on his podcast. She didn't live up to the deal, so now he's saying he's going to expose who was on her team that actually made the deal.
2: Oh, Lord.
3: Yeah.
4: Damn.
2: Okay.
3: Yeah. He got to stop doing them handshake deals because he did the same thing with J. Cole.
2: All right.
3: Yeah.
2: Okay. Damn. Hey, listen, there you go. Those are your hot topics. Now coming up, $1,000 for you next. It's Didi in the Morning. All righty. It's Didi in the Morning. And it's Thursday. No Politics Thursday. We've done good.
3: Yeah.
2: It's been so far. Politics today.
4: Yeah, I've been proud of us, though, mm-hmm. for real. We've mm-hmm. really been sticking to that.
2: Yeah, yeah. We haven't been doing too much politics anyway because I'm tired of it. It's just negative.
3: Facts.
4: It's nothing positive.
2: Nothing
4: moving moving forward as a country, as a people.
2: Nope.
4: We stay away from
2: definitely. There is Trey G, though. Let's see what's trending.
3: Hey, something positive, something else positive. You know, I feel like Stephon Diggs has had a really tough summer.
4: Yeah.
3: He had incident after incident after incident. Courtroom cases, arguments with his baby mama on social media.
4: Yeah.
3: Well, now some good news for Stephon Diggs. It looks like he is set to sign a $12 million one-year deal with the Washington Commanders.
4: I saw that. Wow.
3: Yeah, Washington Commanders. So, shouts out to Stephon, man. He's going to be playing in Washington. Looks like for the upcoming football season.
2: Hmm.
3: Yeah.
4: I think there's like his, what, 15, if I'm not mistaken?
2: Ugh.
4: Yeah,
2: oh, really?
4: He's been moving around a little bit.
2: 15th?
4: His fifth.
2: Oh, fifth. Yeah, okay, 15. I was getting ready to say 15th team.
4: Yeah, that's all of them, man. he trying to do the LeBron.
2: I know.
3: See there? See there?
2: That's
3: what you get.
4: Yeah, see what you get. You set yourself up for that.
3: Laughing with him.
4: Yeah.
3: Now he laughing at you.
2: All right. Hey, listen. We got cash. Play our $1,000 minute game right now at 833. Talk to Didi.
4: That's 833-825-5233.
2: It's Didi in the Morning.
6: I'm Mike Island with BIN News Now. An FBI report says active shooter accidents are increasing in the U.S. The FBI says that in 2025, there were 34 total active shooter incidents. The FBI says in 2025, there were 34 total active shooter incidents. Authorities say two suspects have been arrested in Peru in connection with the death of an American Airlines flight attendant based in Dallas, Texas. Investigators say Eric Molina disappeared during a layover in Colombia in March, and his body was found several days later. Authorities say the suspects are members of a Colombian gang that targets foreign visitors. A Tennessee death row inmate wants a federal court to allow a private religious confession before his scheduled execution. John Michael Bain and his spiritual advisor filed a lawsuit arguing state prison policies violate their religious rights. Get BIN News Now on demand 24/7 on the free iHeartRadio app.
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0: Yeah.
1: What?
0: Yeah.
1: I like that now.
0: I can already tell every fan in the building when that song come on, it's popping out.
1: Come on, what do you do? What do they do?
0: Hey,
2: drag that wagon.
0: Yes,
2: though.
0: Indeed. Any Southern Soul song that you have, it has to bring home the last verse very strong.
1: Okay.
0: Yeah, it has to bring it home strong. And I ain't gonna lie to you, Tito Brown, he

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0: morning. It's Didi in the morning. We're about to get into the $1,000 minute game. We got Jason standing by, our contestant.
1: Okay.
0: Hey, you know what they're saying, you guys? They say during the holidays, they say this is the biggest pain for holiday season when you're shopping. What do you think it is? What is the biggest pain? And it's not the parking.
1: Mm-mm. Long lines.
0: No.
2: Damn. Paying for everything. No. That'd be the biggest. God, dog.
0: They say this right here is a pain in the ass during, the holiday season. I think it's like that every day. Mm. Every time I go shopping, I can't stand when they do this.
2: Bad attitudes from the cashier.
0: Guess what they say? They said being asked for your phone number and email address is the biggest pain while shopping during the holidays. See, I have a problem with that now. I hate when they ask me that.
2: Why?
0: Because I know they're going to send me a bunch of crap. Every time I give them my email, I end up getting a lot of spam stuff.
2: Yeah.
0: You know what I mean? They end up sending, and then I think they give it to other people or something.
2: Yeah.
0: Because I've ended up with so much stuff. I'm going, how y'all get my info? How you get my email? So I don't like to give it out.
1: Yeah, I get that.
0: You get that too?
1: Yeah, I do.
0: Yeah, so they say that's it.
2: One time when I worked in retail, I used to work at Best Buy.
0: Mm-hmm.
2: And I worked at Best Buy and I asked people for their email and stuff like that to do the protection plans. One dude, he said, yeah, my email is callofbooty@gmail.com.
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2: I like to die and laugh.
0: Okay. That's a good one.
1: That is a good one.
0: But I'll say this. Trey, you done had a lot of damn jobs. Trey done worked at the airport.
1: Hey.
0: He worked at Best Buy. Where else you done work?
2: I worked at the airport. I worked at Best Buy. Where is that? Finish Line.
0: Damn.
2: Yeah, I worked at Finish Line. I worked at L. Ross Cosplay Grocery Store.
0: Oh, wow.
2: Yeah. I done worked some places.
0: You worked at a podcast place.
2: A paint store.
0: That's right.
2: Paint store.
0: What was the longest? Damn, you went through all them jobs. Who'd you stay with the longest?
2: The radio station.
0: Just kidding.
3: Want a brand? Get it done in 60 seconds.
4: 60 seconds.
3: A minute to win it with the $1,000 minute game. A Didi in the Morning exclusive.
1: Trey resume, 2 pages, eh? Front and back.
0: Right? Hey, Jason.
5: What's up?
0: Hey, Jason. Welcome to the show. How you doing?
1: What's up?
5: I'm on my way to work.
0: All right.
1: I ain't mad at you, man.
0: Right,
1: hey, man, what you eat last night?
5: I made spaghetti.
0: Oh, man. You made it, Jason.
2: He gonna be eating that for 2 weeks.
1: Yeah, for real.
0: Jason, what else did you make with the spaghetti? You make a salad, some French bread, anything?
1: Corn on the cob or anything?
5: Nah,
0: fish?
5: Man, I just made some little butter bread, whatever.
0: Butter bread.
1: All reliable.
2: Jason, did you make it? You made it, Jason?
5: Yeah,
2: I made it. Are you single? You in a relationship? You be cooking?
5: Nah, I'm in a relationship.
0: Okay. Oh, but you did the cooking last night.
2: The cooking.
5: Yeah.
2: How that work? Do y'all swap out the cooking duties, or do you cook mostly because she can't cook or don't cook?
5: Man, we probably eat out.
0: Okay. What you put in your spaghetti last night? Was it just ground beef? You put any Italian sauce or sugar? What you put in?
1: Brown sugar.
5: Nah, I put some ground beef, bell pepper, onions.
2: That's fancy.
5: And some sausage in there.
2: Come on!
0: I like making the sausage in there.
1: I like sausage. You're right, Trey. That's going to be about 2 weeks.
0: Let's get into the game and see how much you're going
6: to
0: win.
6: JJ from the SIP.
7: Trey G.
6: $20 bonus.
2: Come on, man. All right, Spaghetti Man, I'm going to read you the 10 questions. If you don't know the answer, Jason, what you going to say?
5: Pass.
2: That's right. Yeah. Then we're going to spin the block, answer it again, and we got to go fast. That sound like a plan?
5: Already.
2: Let's get paid. First question. Name a TV show you binge-watched more than once.
5: Game of Thrones.
2: Mm. Give me one actor you love to see in a movie or a TV show.
5: Denzel.
2: Which planet has the shortest days?
5: Mars.
2: Mm-mm.
5: Venus.
2: Mm-mm.
5: Pluto. Pass.
2: What year did the movie Bad Boys 2 come out?
5: 2000, 2001, 2003, 4, 5, 6, 7, 8.
2: Name the largest desert in the world.
5: Sahara.
2: Mm-mm.
5: Mojave.
2: Mm-mm.
5: Pass.
2: What was the first Tyler Perry movie released in theaters?
5: Pass.
2: What is the only U.S. state with one syllable name?
5: Pass.
2: Whose favorite movie on the show is Friday, JJ or Trey G?
5: JJ.
2: Mm-mm.
5: Trey G.
2: There you go. What was the fourth question that I asked you, number 4?
5: Shortest Days. Desert.
2: That's all right.
0: All right, how many you get? Because I wasn't paying attention, JJ.
1: I got four.
0: You got four? What do you miss, JJ?
1: You missed number three. Which planet has the shortest days? That would be Jupiter. Name the largest desert in the world. That would be the Antarctic desert, 5.5 million miles. What was the first Tyler Perry movie released in the theaters? That would be Diary of a Mad Black Woman. Hey, you missed this one. What is the only U.S. state with the one syllable? That would be Maine. And the fourth question, what was the fourth question? That would be, what year did the movie Bad Boy 2 come out? And we didn't get to 10.
0: No, you didn't. So he got 4 out of 9.
1: 4 out of 9, yes.
0: Not bad. So you're going to get $10 every correct answer. We out of it's $40. You spun the wheel, got an extra $20.
5: $60.
0: Hey, all right.
5: Come on. Appreciate it.
0: Why don't you do me a favor and tell everybody the show that gave you a shot at $1,000.
5: Diddy in the morning.
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1: Hey! 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Sing along if you know the words.

0: full Thursday with the Baker Boys, Eric V and Nick V. Almost the weekend here, but coming up in this hour's Baker Buzz.
1: Yes, so Gwyneth Paltrow, you know who she is. She's world famous. She's an actress.
0: Yep.
1: She's done many great films. Mm-hmm. But she debuted on TikTok with a racy video. I got a chance to take a look at it. It's not that racy.
0: There really is nothing racy about this picture.
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14: We specifically said no.
15: All right, it's time for the racy pictures. When you join TikTok, you got to do something to make some noise. And she's a world-renowned actress. She's done many movies, very successful. Ex-wife of Coldplay singer.
16: Wow.
15: We're talking about Gwyneth Paltrow.
16: You know more about her than I do. She officially joined TikTok with a fun debut video featuring clips from her travels across Europe. Sounds like fun, right?
15: Yeah.
16: Including a brief shirtless moment shot to not reveal too much, apparently.
15: Yeah, just enough. But
16: I
15: not
16: just
15: enough.
16: Don't understand why you're so famous already. You have everything. You know, leave that to the OnlyFans girls who are trying to make some money from Zaddy.
15: Right.
16: Okay, you don't need to do all this stuff, I think. Wow. Anyway, the video follows Paltrow as she reportedly tells people, "I'm just doing a TikTok," sometimes in different languages before cutting to the next scene. She did caption the post saying, "Apparently, I'm on TikTok now." And wrapped the video by joking, "Can I please just make this TikTok?" So she's out there. She's doing it. I don't think it's necessary to gain attention.
15: Yeah, she don't need to be thirsty. She's talented as it is. She's kind of seen more as a classier lady.
16: Right.
15: You know what I mean? So for her to do this is kind of a little bit out of her character.
16: It's below
15: her. And below her as well. And for me as a man, there was nothing racy about this. I'm sorry.
16: Man, I was scared when I seen the video. I was like, oh, these pictures. Like, wait a minute. I don't want to see that part of you, actually. I love you, baby girl, but this is not it.
15: All right. There you go. That's your Baker Buzz.

0: 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You can have some good ones and you can have some bad ones, but maybe you have a homeowners association that's a pain in the a,
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3: Okay, ladies and gentlemen, sometimes you have great neighbors. Sometimes you have ones that are a-holes and they make noise. They paint their fence in the middle of the night. Who knows?
4: All right, this is something that I feel like I would totally do if I had a boat and they told me that I need to build a 6 foot plus fence to hide my boat. So what this man did, he actually painted a boat on the fence that he put up looking just like the boat.
3: That's hilarious.
4: You think this is petty or funny?
3: That's funny.
4: Yeah, I think it is too.
3: It's very witty.
4: I would totally do this. All right, I'll put my fence up, but guess what? You're going to still see my boat.
3: Yeah.
4: And if you ask, because you told me to put up a fence.
3: Yeah.
4: And I painted my boat on the fence.
3: I wonder if the city were the people that made him do it, or it was just something that the neighbor asked him to do.
4: It was like a group.
3: A group, or like a group HOA.
4: Yeah, something like that.
3: Oh, yeah. Lord, I can't stand it.

0: something new every day with the person that you love, Eric V. And I just got to say this out loud, and let me know what you think when I say this, Eric V. My wife is not allowed to listen to AI soul music in my presence anymore.
1: What?
0: Yeah.
1: AI soul music.
0: Yeah, I'll tell you what happened.

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11: Make a Boys Daily.
12: Oh boy.
13: All right, so let's talk about AI music in general. There's been a big hoopla about it. Should people listen to it? If you like AI music, what does that say about you per se? I don't know. You're talking about AI soul music. Now, the whole thing with soul and AI just don't mix, right?
12: Right.
13: Because there's actually no soul. It's a computer making this music off of interpretation from other music.
12: Other people's
13: right.
12: Soul.
13: Yeah,
12: and
13: pretty
12: spirit.
13: Much, yeah.
12: So here's what happened. The other day, my wife, she's into music as well, and she knows how to sing. She can really sing, mm-hmm. really good. And she came across a song. She used it for her Instagram post, and people were like, oh my God, that song is so it, girl. Mm-hmm. And then she wanted to play it for me, of course. Mm-hmm. And then I was like, okay, this is a really good song. I'm not mad at this at all. Let me look and see if it's AI or not.
13: You did some investigating.
12: Of course I did. Lo and behold, her name is Moyo. I looked at her picture.
13: Did you just say her name? Is it really a girl?
12: It's name. It's a female.
13: It's a female
12: AI song.
13: It's a female voice.
12: Yes, it is.
13: But it's not a person.
12: And it's not a person.
13: There you go.
12: I'm just telling you the name of the artist, damn it.
13: I'm just asking.
12: Allow me to do it. I went to go and see who this Moyo person was, and I looked at the video. I looked at the picture, and I'm like, oh, this is straight up AI. Let me find her on Instagram.
13: Right.
12: I went further and deeper, and everything on there is, it's all fake.
13: Uh-huh.
12: And my wife is totally disappointed because the song is actually a beautiful record, amazingly executed. The vocal runs are so perfect, too perfect. She's like, this is Whitney Houston. Oh. This is Mariah Carey capability.
13: Yeah.
12: And I was like, well, this is what's happening here. They're stealing the soul from real singers mm-hmm. and utilizing it with a prompt to go and make a new song. And this artist who doesn't really exist has a song that my wife likes that she can't listen to in front of me.
13: So no more AI music in front of you.
12: Nope.

0: Thursday with the Baker Boys. What's up?
1: Oh, some sports fans are not going to be happy about this. New broadcast rules aim to stop sexualizing camera angles in women's sports. I know you're going to be happy with it.
0: What do you mean? I don't even watch sports, so I don't know what's going on here.

0: bag past the fifth. I'm a leader at last. This a don you wit. My nines a spit. Ligging blues consciousness.
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7: Okay, let's talk about sexualizing video camera, what was it called? Positions?
8: Angles.
7: So when the World Cup was going on, We were talking about, and you brought this up, you brought this to our attention, that the Telemundo broadcasts and all of the cameramen,
8: all the Spanish networks,
7: they focus on the prettiest girl they can find wearing the smallest shirt with a midriff.
8: Yeah, it wasn't through the whole match.
7: It doesn't matter.
8: You know,
7: it does, but it has nothing to do with the game. Would you agree?
8: I mean, they're fans.
7: My God, this is the problem here, guys. This is the person I work next to.
8: The person? I'm your brother. What the hell? I'm not just a random person off the street.
7: I understand, but there is a sexualization that happens.
8: Sex sells, Nick B. We all know this.
7: All right.
8: At the end of the day.
7: So what's happening?
8: What is it about? It's about numbers, right?
7: That's not true, man.
8: European sports broadcasters are being encouraged to stop using camera angles and slow motion replays that unnecessarily sexualize women athletes.
7: Okay, good. Oh, athletes.
8: Yeah.
7: Oh, I thought you were talking about the fans in the stands.
8: Well, it's athletes as well, too. The new guidance developed by the European Broadcast Union and European Athletics discourages lingering close-up shots, low-angle shots, and slow-motion footage that does not add value to the competition.
7: Son of a guy. I didn't know this was happening.
8: Oh, yeah.
7: I'm glad that they're trying to do this.
8: Okay.
7: Like, why? Like, it's about the game. It's about the play. It's about the ball. What did you do? Not about how things are shaking or bouncing in a slow motion manner. Thank God.
8: Nobody said anything about shaking or bouncing, Nick V.
7: I did. Because that's what you're telling me out loud. You're saying it out loud that they're trying to stop people from doing this.
8: All right.
7: So I just said it out loud. Sorry.

0: What's brown, round, and likes to get down? Yes, the Baker Boys.
1: Hey, welcome to the Baker Boys Show. Nick V and Eric V. Every day, we're going to sing a song. Sing along if you know the words.

0: It's the Top for Thursday. It's Nick V, Eric V, the Baker Boys in the house.
1: You know the term, the little blue pill, Nick V, right? You know what that
0: You're
1: is.
0: You're talking about Viagra?
1: Viagra for men. It's used for, you know, ED,
0: sexual
1: right?
0: enhancement.
1: Yes. So U.S. study is suggesting that Viagra may help stop the spread of cancer.
0: No way.
1: Wow.
0: All right. Well, let's talk about it. How is this going to be happening? Let's do it.
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14: All right, listen up, pay attention.
15: It's the Baker Buzz from Hollywood and beyond.
16: We specifically said no, Tim.
17: All right, just had a terrible vision in my head. You're telling me that Viagra may help stop cancer. And so my thought is, now you can use it without, you know, just for sex. You could just walk around looking like this and you'll be like, hey, dude, are you okay? Yeah, I'm trying to stop cancer.
18: Yeah, well.
17: Can't you see? You understand what
18: somebody,
17: I'm saying?
18: Somebody walking around with a tent? Is that what you're saying?
17: Yeah, the tent, yes.
18: All right,
17: the
18: so man tent. A new study suggests Viagra's active ingredient, sildenafil, may help slow cancer spread by disrupting how tumor cells use cholesterol. What? Researchers say more testing is needed, but the drug's unexpected role in cancer research has scientists paying attention.
17: Okay.
18: How crazy would that be?
17: Yeah. Everybody's
18: could
17: walking around with a
18: like
17: tent.
18: The cure for like freaking stopping cancer?
17: Well, first of all, I need to know how Viagra works. What is in it? What's the active ingredients? What does it do? I know
18: sildenafil
17: that
18: is the one. That's okay. The main ingredient.
17: And it increases blood flow?
18: Blood flow, yeah.
17: Blood flow, right?
18: Yeah, yeah.
17: All right.
18: To a specific part of your body.
17: So it's like putting diesel in your veins and then pushing the blood through. It's constantly going.
18: So my question is, you know, Viagra is mainly made for men. So how does that affect women?
17: Good question.
18: You know what I mean?
17: I never seen a woman on Viagra.
18: Me neither.
17: I wonder what that looks like.
18: Well, if you're in Thailand, you might see something you don't want to see.
17: Bro! How do you know that? Man, boys. Eric V. Sawatika.

0: Okay, Nick V and Eric V, the Baker Boys. If you ever wanted to own your very own swingers club.
1: Oh, boy.
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1: Chunky Muffins. 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
4: Nick V, have you ever been? 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
4: You've never been to a swingers club?
5: I've wanted to go, but, okay. But I can't go by myself, and I didn't.
4: You didn't have a BFF you could take with you?
5: No, you can't walk in. What do you mean, like a girl BFF?
4: Girl or boy? Well, who knows?
5: Listen, I was married in my first marriage at the time. I didn't want to take her. Definitely didn't want to take her to swingers club. This was in Miami. It was called Miami Velvet. You remember it?
4: I remember it. Yeah. One of our friends' dad
5: owned it.
4: Yeah.
5: But never did. I didn't want to be seen there.
4: How about Chunky Muffins? Would you go there?
5: If I owned it.
4: Yeah.
5: All right. But it's for sale. It's okay. A private club. It started back in 2010 and it grew into a bigger business. So if you want to get it, it's starting at the asking price of just over $1.4 million.
4: Okay.
5: Get your chunky muffins on.
4: Damn.